take all of my life to find you. But you can believe it's gonna take the rest of my life to keep you.

0: is not a problem that I can't fix. Cause I can do it in the mix. And if your man gives you trouble just to move out on the double, and you don't let it trouble your brain, cause away goes trouble down the drain.
1: Let's go!

0: Radio 60 70 80 by Studio Più, la radio per chi ama la musica.
1: It was an early morning yesterday.